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2: 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The information hotline is available in 5 foreign languages including English, Chinese, Japanese, Vietnamese and Mongolian. 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Within Seoul, dial 120. 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

This year, autumn's crisp weather seems to be turning to winter cold earlier than usual. And the two main culprits behind autumn fires are space heaters and dry leaves. Space heaters must be unplugged while sleeping or leaving the house. In addition, make sure to keep the vicinity free of anything flammable. Space heaters use a lot of power, and outlets which are drawing too much power are a fire risk. And whether it be a stray ember from a campfire or a cigarette butt on the street, make sure you're not leaving anything behind that may set fire to autumn's dry leaves. Remember these safety tips. Staying safe is just as important as staying warm.

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1: Non-Stop Music Express.

Davoses, who lunch at the Ritz, will tell you.

The Ministry of Health and Welfare Senior Care System continues to operate to serve the elderly. The system aims to provide personal assistance to senior citizens above the age of 65 for free. It is meant to look after those that come from low-income families or live alone. Types of aid include home visitations twice a week, educational programs, recreational activities, and more. Those interested may visit their local community center to review eligibility and apply. 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And more information can be found at mohw.go.kr.

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1: But as invigorating as hiking can be, it also carries some real risks.
0: Minimize your odds of encountering an emergency while hiking with these simple tips.
1: First, start hiking as early as possible and finish before the sunset. The sun goes down earlier in the autumn than it does in the summer. Take extra clothes for the temperature difference throughout the day.
0: Walk carefully on trails covered with fallen leaves, as it becomes quite slippery. 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
1: In this Seoul Smarts, the Seoul Museum of Art. Want to explore Seoul but not sure where to begin? Here's a suggestion for those that are interested in checking out noteworthy architecture, the Seoul Museum of Art. Located in Junggu, the museum is known for its historical significance as well as its mixture of architectural styles. Inside, the museum features seasonal exhibits as well as low or no-cost public art classes. There are multiple exhibits going on across its grounds, some needing reservations. It is an ideal spot for those that prefer calm walks through art and those interested in learning more about Korea's cultural heritage. For more information, visit the museum's website at sima.seoul.go.kr.
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0: The perfect weather during the fall season calls for outdoor activities. But just because the summertime has passed, it doesn't mean we should put our guards down.
1: Even during the fall season, we must be aware of food poisoning, which can be common around this time. So what can you do?
0: Always wash your hands and utensils before cooking. Also, make sure your food is cooked well and that you don't leave your food out for long periods of time.
1: For packed food, do not leave it inside the car or trunk. Instead, keep it fresh by putting it in a cooler or an ice pack.
0: Following simple tips like these will ensure you a pleasant outing.

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1: Seoul is quickly evolving into a bicycle-friendly city, inviting residents and visitors alike to hop on and take on the streets. Before you go off to explore the city yourself, keep in mind the following. Bicycles are classified as a vehicle and must ride on roads or designated bike paths. They are not allowed on pedestrian sidewalks under any circumstance, must signal when turning, and maintain a safe stopping distance. Remember to dismount your bike before crossing a pedestrian crosswalk, and of course, to always wear a well-fitted helmet. Here's to staying safe while cycling around Seoul.

0: Ouch!
1: A painful bee sting sure can ruin a pleasant day. Here are a few tips to tell those bugs to buzz off.
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2: On this Soul Smarts, Seoul City's Toy Library. Want your kids to have access to a variety of toys and books that will educate and stimulate their young minds? Then you should take them to Seoul City's Green Toy Library or any of the 20 toy libraries in Seoul. They have a collection of toys and books for all ages, along with a diaper change area, a nap room, and an area for parents to sit and chat as their children play. You can check which toys are available online and also loan toys from the toy library

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3: They say a typhoon will hit us soon. 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
4: Don't forget your car, too. 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
3: Speaking of lowlands, did you get your place prepped? 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
2: 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The information hotline is available in 5 foreign languages including English, Chinese, Japanese, Vietnamese and Mongolian. 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

0: The perfect weather during the fall season calls for outdoor activities. But just because the summertime has passed, it doesn't mean we should put our guards down.
1: Even during the fall season, we must be aware of food poisoning, which can be common around this time. So what can you do?
0: Always wash your hands and utensils before cooking. Also, make sure your food is cooked well and that you don't leave your food out for long periods of time.
1: For packed food, do not leave it inside the car or trunk. Instead, keep it fresh by putting it in a cooler or an ice pack.
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that I didn't have to cry. 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
1: Ouch! A painful bee sting sure can ruin a pleasant day. Here are a few tips to tell those bugs to buzz off.
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0: Higher sign? 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
2: In this Seoul Smarts, the Seoul Museum of Art. Want to explore Seoul but not sure where to begin? Here's a suggestion for those that are interested in checking out noteworthy architecture, the Seoul Museum of Art. Located in Junggu, the museum is known for its historical significance as well as its mixture of architectural styles. Inside, the museum features seasonal exhibits as well as low or no-cost public art classes. There are multiple exhibits going on across its grounds, some needing reservations. It is an ideal spot for those that prefer calm walks through art and those interested in learning more about Korea's cultural heritage. For more information, visit the museum's website at sima.seoul.go.kr.
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This year, autumn's crisp weather seems to be turning to winter cold earlier than usual. And the two main culprits behind autumn fires are space heaters and dry leaves. Space heaters must be unplugged while sleeping or leaving the house. In addition, make sure to keep the vicinity free of anything flammable. Space heaters use a lot of power, and outlets which are drawing too much power are a fire risk. And whether it be a stray ember from a campfire or a cigarette butt on the street, make sure you're not leaving anything behind that may set fire to autumn's dry leaves. Remember these safety tips. Staying safe is just as important as staying warm.

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0: The perfect weather during the fall season calls for outdoor activities. But just because the summertime has passed, it doesn't mean we should put our guards down.
1: Even during the fall season, we must be aware of food poisoning, which can be common around this time. So what can you do?
0: Always wash your hands and utensils before cooking. Also, make sure your food is cooked well and that you don't leave your food out for long periods of time.
1: For packed food, do not leave it inside the car or trunk. Instead, keep it fresh by putting it in a cooler or an ice pack.
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2: On this Soul Smarts, Seoul City's Toy Library. 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They have a collection of toys and books for all ages, along with a diaper change area, a nap room, and an area for parents to sit and chat as their children play. 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

0: They say a typhoon will hit us soon. Are you prepared to survive through it?
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0: What about your shop? Did you tie your sign? What about your windows?
1: All done. 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
0: Good. 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
1: Don't forget your car, too. 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
0: Speaking of lowlands, did you get your place prepped? It has a basement parking lot, right? You should make sure it doesn't get flooded.
1: Sure, I think that's about everything. Let's stay safe this season.

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1: Earthquakes strike without warning at any time of year. It is important to familiarize yourself with safety measures beforehand so that you can keep yourself and your loved ones safe. Along with the three-step practice of drop, cover, and hold on, here are some tips based on your situation.
2: If indoors, get under a table to protect your body. 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If in an elevator, press the buttons for all floors and get off as soon as possible. Use the stairs until you safely exit the building. If you cannot drop to the ground, protect your head from falling objects while staying away from windows and hanging objects.
1: Taking precautions is crucial. Regularly talk over and practice what to do with your family members.
3: Seoul is quickly evolving into a bicycle-friendly city, inviting residents and visitors alike to hop on and take on the streets. Before you go off to explore the city yourself, keep in mind the following. Bicycles are classified as a vehicle and must ride on roads or designated bike paths. They are not allowed on pedestrian sidewalks under any circumstance, must signal when turning, and maintain a safe stopping distance. Remember to dismount your bike before crossing a pedestrian crosswalk, and of course, to always wear a well-fitted helmet. Here's to staying safe while cycling around Seoul.

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2: On this Soul Smarts, reserving public spaces for personal use. Seoul is abundant in number of rentable recreational spaces that serve its residents in a wide range of purposes. This covers all areas of recreation, including fitness facilities, such as soccer fields, basketball courts, and baseball parks, and multi-purpose amenities like camping sites and backdrops for filming. Visit the official reservation website hosted by the Seoul Metropolitan Government at yeyak.seoul.go.kr to take a look at all the listings and to book your appointments. 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

0: Ouch!
1: A painful bee sting sure can ruin a pleasant day. Here are a few tips to tell those bugs to buzz off.
2: Bees are attracted to sweet scents, so avoid wearing strong perfumes or carrying around sugary beverages.
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1: 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Think it's been a while since I've been myself. 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

0: 여기저기 들리는 랄랄라 라디오 광고.
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0: Information Hotline is available in 5 foreign languages, including English, Chinese, Japanese, Vietnamese, and Mongolian. 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Within Seoul, dial 120. 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The call center also provides consultations via mobile phone text messages at 02120.
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This year, autumn's crisp weather seems to be turning to winter cold earlier than usual. And the two main culprits behind autumn fires are space heaters and dry leaves. Space heaters must be unplugged while sleeping or leaving the house. In addition, make sure to keep the vicinity free of anything flammable. Space heaters use a lot of power, and outlets which are drawing too much power are a fire risk. And whether it be a stray ember from a campfire or a cigarette butt on the street, make sure you're not leaving anything behind that may set fire to autumn's dry leaves. Remember these safety tips. Staying safe is just as important as staying warm.

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1: The Ministry of Health and Welfare's senior care system continues to operate to serve the elderly. The system aims to provide personal assistance to senior citizens above the age of 65 for free. It is meant to look after those that come from low-income families or live alone. Types of aid include home visitations twice a week, educational programs, recreational activities, and more. 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And more information can be found at mohw.go.kr.

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1: But as invigorating as hiking can be, it also carries some real risks.
0: Minimize your odds of encountering an emergency while hiking with these simple tips.
1: First, start hiking as early as possible and finish before the sunset. The sun goes down earlier in the autumn than it does in the summer. Take extra clothes for the temperature difference throughout the day.
0: Walk carefully on trails covered with fallen leaves, as it becomes quite slippery. And in case of an emergency, dial 119 to get help.
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2: In this Seoul Smarts, the Seoul Museum of Art. Want to explore Seoul but not sure where to begin? Here's a suggestion for those that are interested in checking out noteworthy architecture.

0: The perfect weather during the fall season calls for outdoor activities. But just because the summertime has passed, it doesn't mean we should put our guards down.
1: Even during the fall season, we must be aware of food poisoning, which can be common around this time. So what can you do?
0: Always wash your hands and utensils before cooking. Also, make sure your food is cooked well and that you don't leave your food out for long periods of time.
1: For packed food, do not leave it inside the car or trunk. Instead, keep it fresh by putting it in a cooler or an ice pack.
0: Following simple tips like these will ensure you a pleasant outing.

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1: Seoul is quickly evolving into a bicycle-friendly city, inviting residents and visitors alike to hop on and take on the streets. Before you go off to explore the city yourself, keep in mind the following. Bicycles are classified as a vehicle and must ride on roads or designated bike paths. They are not allowed on pedestrian sidewalks under any circumstance, must signal when turning, and maintain a safe stopping distance. Remember to dismount your bike before crossing a pedestrian crosswalk, and of course, to always wear a well-fitted helmet. Here's to staying safe while cycling around Seoul.

0: Ouch!
1: A painful bee sting sure can ruin a pleasant day. 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
2: On this Soul Smarts, Seoul City's Toy Library. 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Then you should take them to Seoul City's Green Toy Library or any of the 20 toy libraries in Seoul. They have a collection of toys and books for all ages, along with a diaper change area, a nap room, and an area for parents to sit and chat as their children play. You can check which toys are available online and also loan toys from the toy library, just like you would for a regular library. 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

0: as soon as possible. 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
0: 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Did you tie your sign? What about your windows?
1: All done. But I have to check the roof, though. The wind might blow it away.
0: Good. 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
1: Don't forget your car, too. Don't park it anywhere near a river, a beach, or in the lowlands.
0: Speaking of lowlands, did you get your place prepped? It has a basement parking lot, right? You should make sure it doesn't get flooded.
1: Sure, I think that's about everything. Let's stay safe this season.

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The Ministry of Health and Welfare Senior Care System continues to operate to serve the elderly. 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And more information can be found at mohw.org.

0: 이쪽이 들리는 랄랄라 라디오 광고.
1: Autumn is the perfect season to go hiking, seeing colorful leaves and feeling the cool breeze.
2: But as invigorating as hiking can be, it also carries some real risks.
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2: 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The sun goes down earlier in the autumn than it does in the summer. Take extra clothes for the temperature difference throughout the day.
1: Walk carefully on trails covered with fallen leaves, as it becomes quite slippery. And in case of an emergency, dial 119 to get help.
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2: 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The information hotline is available in 5 foreign languages including English, Chinese, Japanese, Vietnamese and Mongolian. 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Within Seoul, dial 120. 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The call center also provides consultations via mobile phone text messages at 02120.
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0: The perfect weather during the fall season calls for outdoor activities. But just because the summertime has passed, it doesn't mean we should put our guards down.
1: Even during the fall season, we must be aware of food poisoning, which can be common around this time. So what can you do?
0: Always wash your hands and utensils before cooking. Also, make sure your food is cooked well and that you don't leave your food out for long periods of time.
1: For packed food, do not leave it inside the car or trunk. Instead, keep it fresh by putting it in a cooler or an ice pack.
0: Following simple tips like these will ensure you a pleasant outing.

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1: Ouch! A painful bee sting sure can ruin a pleasant day. Here are a few tips to tell those bugs to buzz off.
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1: Stay safe by following our simple guidelines, and every day out will be sweeter than honey.

0: They say a typhoon will hit us soon. 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
1: Yes, I've got my radio, TV, phone, all set up to keep in touch with my friends and family.
0: What about your shop? Did you tie your sign? What about your windows?
1: All done. But I have to check the roof, though. 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
0: Good. 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
1: Don't forget your car, too. 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
0: Speaking of lowlands, did you get your place prepped? It has a basement parking lot, right? You should make sure it doesn't get flooded.
1: Sure, I think that's about everything. Let's stay safe this season.

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2: In this Soul Smarts, the Seoul Museum of Art. Want to explore Seoul but not sure where to begin? Here's a suggestion for those that are interested in checking out noteworthy architecture, the Seoul Museum of Art. Located in Junggu, the museum is known for its historical significance as well as its mixture of architectural styles. Inside, the museum features seasonal exhibits as well as low or no-cost public art classes. There are multiple exhibits going on across its grounds, some needing reservations. It is an ideal spot for those that prefer calm walks through art and those interested in learning more about Korea's cultural heritage. For more information, visit the museum's website at sima.seoul.go.kr.
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This year, autumn's crisp weather seems to be turning to winter cold earlier than usual. And the two main culprits behind autumn fires are space heaters and dry leaves. Space heaters must be unplugged while sleeping or leaving the house. In addition, make sure to keep the vicinity free of anything flammable. Space heaters use a lot of power, and outlets which are drawing too much power are a fire risk. And whether it be a stray ember from a campfire or a cigarette butt on the street, make sure you're not leaving anything behind that may set fire to autumn's dry leaves. Remember these safety tips. Staying safe is just as important as staying warm.

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2: 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The sun goes down earlier in the autumn than it does in the summer. Take extra clothes for the temperature difference throughout the day.
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2: Keep these tips in mind for a nice autumn hike and stay safe.

0: The perfect weather during the fall season calls for outdoor activities. But just because the summertime has passed, it doesn't mean we should put our guards down.
1: Even during the fall season, we must be aware of food poisoning, which can be common around this time. So what can you do?
0: Always wash your hands and utensils before cooking. Also, make sure your food is cooked well and that you don't leave your food out for long periods of time.
1: For packed food, do not leave it inside the car or trunk. Instead, keep it fresh by putting it in a cooler or an ice pack.
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2: On this Soul Smarts, Seoul City's Toy Library. 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Then you should take them to Seoul City's Green Toy Library or any of the 20 toy libraries in Seoul. They have a collection of toys and books for all ages, along with a diaper change area, a nap room, and an area for parents to sit and chat as their children play. 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To access the library and all its services, you'll need to register online or at the service desk. 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

0: They say a typhoon will hit us soon. Are you prepared to survive through it?
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0: What about your shop? Did you tie your sign? What about your windows?
1: All done. But I have to check the roof, though. 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
0: Good. 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
1: Don't forget your car, too. 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
0: Speaking of lowlands, did you get your place prepped? It has a basement parking lot, right? You should make sure it doesn't get flooded.
1: Sure, I think that's about everything. Let's stay safe this season.

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1: Earthquakes strike without warning, at any time of year. It is important to familiarize yourself with safety measures beforehand, so that you can keep yourself and your loved ones safe. Along with the three-step practice of drop, cover, and hold on, here are some tips based on your situation.
2: 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If in an elevator, press the buttons for all floors and get off as soon as possible. Use the stairs until you safely exit the building. 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
1: Taking precautions is crucial. Regularly talk over and practice what to do with your family members.
3: Seoul is quickly evolving into a bicycle-friendly city, inviting residents and visitors alike to hop on and take on the streets. Before you go off to explore the city yourself, keep in mind the following. Bicycles are classified as a vehicle and must ride on roads or designated bike paths. They are not allowed on pedestrian sidewalks under any circumstance, must signal when turning, and maintain a safe stopping distance. Remember to dismount your bike before crossing a pedestrian crosswalk, and of course, to always wear a well-fitted helmet. Here's to staying safe while cycling around Seoul.

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2: 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Seoul is abundant in number of rentable recreational spaces that serve its residents in a wide range of purposes. This covers all areas of recreation, including fitness facilities, such as soccer fields, basketball courts, and baseball parks, and multi-purpose amenities like camping sites and backdrops for filming. Visit the official reservation website hosted by the Seoul Metropolitan Government at yeyak.seoul.go.kr to take a look at all the listings and to book your appointments. 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

0: Ouch!
1: A painful bee sting sure can ruin a pleasant day. Here are a few tips to tell those bugs to buzz off.
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0: 기적이 들리는 랄랄라 라디오 광고.
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2: 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The information hotline is available in 5 foreign languages including English, Chinese, Japanese, Vietnamese and Mongolian. 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Within Seoul,

0: 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Outside of Seoul and within Korea, dial 02120. The call center also provides consultations via mobile phone text messages at 02120.
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This year, autumn's crisp weather seems to be turning to winter cold earlier than usual. And the two main culprits behind autumn fires are space heaters and dry leaves. Space heaters must be unplugged while sleeping or leaving the house. In addition, make sure to keep the vicinity free of anything flammable. Space heaters use a lot of power, and outlets which are drawing too much power are a fire risk. And whether it be a stray ember from a campfire or a cigarette butt on the street, make sure you're not leaving anything behind that may set fire to autumn's dry leaves. Remember these safety tips. Staying safe is just as important as staying warm.

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I said you look so fine that I really want to make you mine. 4, 5, 6, come on and get your kicks. Now you don't

I said, are you gonna be my girl? It's 1, 2, 3, take my hand and come with me, because you look so fine that I really wanna make you mine. Really wanna make you mine. 4, 5, 6, come on and get your kicks. Now you don't need

The Ministry of Health and Welfare Senior Care System continues to operate to serve the elderly. 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
1: But as invigorating as hiking can be, it also carries some real risks.
0: Minimize your odds of encountering an emergency while hiking with these simple tips.
1: First, start hiking as early as possible and finish before the sunset. The sun goes down earlier in the autumn than it does in the summer. Take extra clothes for the temperature difference throughout the day.
0: Walk carefully on trails covered with fallen leaves, as it becomes quite slippery. 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
2: In this Soul Smarts, the Seoul Museum of Art. Want to explore Seoul but not sure where to begin? Here's a suggestion for those that are interested in checking out noteworthy architecture, the Seoul Museum of Art. Located in Junggu, the museum is known for its historical significance as well as its mixture of architectural styles. Inside, the museum features seasonal exhibits as well as low or no-cost public art classes. There are multiple exhibits going on across its grounds, some needing reservations. It is an ideal spot for those that prefer calm walks through art and those interested in learning more about Korea's cultural heritage. For more information, visit the museum's website at sima.seoul.go.kr.
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0: The perfect weather during the fall season calls for outdoor activities. But just because the summertime has passed, it doesn't mean we should put our guards down.
1: Even during the fall season, we must be aware of food poisoning, which can be common around this time. So what can you do?

0: 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Also, make sure your food is cooked well and that you don't leave your food out for long periods of time.
1: For packed food, do not leave it inside the car or trunk. Instead, keep it fresh by putting it in a cooler or an ice pack.
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2: On this Soul Smarts, Seoul City's Toy Library. 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They have a collection of toys and books for all ages, along with a diaper change area, a nap room, and an area for parents to sit and chat as their children play. 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To access the library and all its services, you'll need to register online or at the service desk. 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
3: They say a typhoon will hit us soon. 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
4: 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But I have to check the roof, though. 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
4: Don't forget your car, too. 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
3: Speaking of lowlands, did you get your place prepped? 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
4: Sure, I think that's about everything. 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

0: 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Ju Yong-jin, the head of the radio division, is the executive manager of TBS EFM programming.
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2: The autumn season is probably one of the best seasons of the year to hike, and it's crucial that hikers take precautions. Because of the fluctuation in temperatures throughout the day, one must always carry spare clothing to be prepared for when the temperatures drop. Also, stretching before a hike is a must. It's important to take breaks in between and not overdo your hike. And since the days are shorter during the season, it's advised that you start the hike down before 4 in the afternoon. Make sure to carry snacks and water, as well as equipment like trekking poles, a flashlight, and a cell phone battery pack. Always remain on the designated hiking trail, and remember that it's strictly prohibited to smoke or cook during your hike. If you want to report an accident using your phone, turn on GPS to give the exact location of the accident to the police. Before calling 119 for emergency assistance, make sure to find a signpost on which is written your current location. Your hike will be twice as enjoyable if you follow these precautions.

0: 라디오 광고.
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0: The perfect weather during the fall season calls for outdoor activities. But just because the summertime has passed, it doesn't mean we should put our guards down.
1: Even during the fall season, we must be aware of food poisoning, which can be common around this time. So what can you do?
0: Always wash your hands and utensils before cooking. Also, make sure your food is cooked well and that you don't leave your food out for long periods of time.
1: For packed food, do not leave it inside the car or trunk. Instead, keep it fresh by putting it in a cooler or an ice pack.
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1: Ouch! A painful bee sting sure can ruin a pleasant day. Here are a few tips to tell those bugs to buzz off.
2: Bees are attracted to sweet scents, so avoid wearing strong perfumes or carrying around sugary beverages.
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1: Stay safe by following our simple guidelines, and every day out will be sweeter than honey.

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0: What about your shop? 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
0: Good. 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
0: Speaking of lowlands, did you get your place prepped? It has a basement parking lot, right? 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
1: Sure, I think that's about everything. Let's stay safe this season.

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2: In this Soul Smarts, the Seoul Museum of Art. Want to explore Seoul but not sure where to begin? Here's a suggestion for those that are interested in checking out noteworthy architecture, the Seoul Museum of Art. Located in Junggu, the museum is known for its historical significance as well as its mixture of architectural styles. Inside, the museum features seasonal exhibits as well as low or no-cost public art classes. There are multiple exhibits going on across its grounds, some needing reservations. It is an ideal spot for those that prefer calm walks through art and those interested in learning more about Korea's cultural heritage. For more information, visit the museum's website at sima.seoul.go.kr.
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This year, autumn's crisp weather seems to be turning to winter cold earlier than usual. And the two main culprits behind autumn fires are space heaters and dry leaves. Space heaters must be unplugged while sleeping or leaving the house. In addition, make sure to keep the vicinity free of anything flammable. Space heaters use a lot of power, and outlets which are drawing too much power are a fire risk. And whether it be a stray ember from a campfire or a cigarette butt on the street, make sure you're not leaving anything behind that may set fire to autumn's dry leaves. Remember these safety tips. Staying safe is just as important as staying warm.

Welcome to your daily Kickstarter Morning Groove. Before we even take a single step, we instantly divide our options into two strict categories. I can definitely do this, or nope, absolutely impossible. But here, we completely ignore the sweet spot right in the middle, the I can try zone. We get so obsessed with predicting the final outcome that we paralyze ourselves. Why not just give it a shot? If it falls apart, fine. You can go ahead and regret it. But regretting a messy attempt is just a temporary headache. Regretting a missed chance, that is a what if that haunts you forever. So before you automatically tell yourself you can't do something today, let me ask you this. Couldn't you at least just give it a try?

That was Journey with Don't Stop Believin'. 여러분, 저는 말이죠. 이 할 수 있음, 그리고 할 수 없음, 이 딱 사이에 해볼 수 있음이 있다고 생각을 하거든요. 일단 해보는 거저 되게 좋아합니다. Think about that one thing on your mind today that you have been avoiding just because it might get messy. Honestly, the worst case scenario is usually just a good story to laugh about over dinner later. So just don't waste your energy waiting for a guaranteed green light that might just never come. Ooh. Step into that I can try zone today. Press play and just let yourself be wonderfully imperfect, okay? Just let yourself be imperfect because it's so hard to be perfect from the beginning, even till the end. So let's just accept the fact that we are imperfect human beings. So if we

0: It is the 12th of October, Monday morning. You're listening to Morning Groove. I'm Summer, and here is a quick look at today's weather. It may be mid-October on the calendar, but the weather still feels more like summer. This unusually warm autumn weather will continue through today. Rain is expected to spread across the country from tonight, and by tomorrow afternoon, the heat should ease noticeably. After that, temperatures will turn much cooler. Before the rain arrives, conditions will remain quite dry across inland areas of the central region. Looking at today's temperatures, afternoon highs are expected to reach 27 degrees Celsius in Seoul, 28 degrees Celsius in Cheongju, and 29 degrees Celsius in Daejeon. It'll remain warm in the south as well, with highs of 28 degrees Celsius in Gwangju and 29 degrees Celsius in Jeonju. Once the rain clears, colder air will move in from the north. By Wednesday, daytime temperatures will stay around 20 degrees Celsius, while morning temperatures could fall to around 10 degrees Celsius. With such a sharp change in temperature ahead, make sure to take good care of your health and dress accordingly. Current temperature outside of our Sangam studio, it is 18.1 degrees Celsius. That is the latest on the weather for now. We will check in again later. Who else is here? Oh, Stubby Morning Groover. Good morning. Hello to you. Welcome to the program. We're live today, by the way. Okay, so today we want to talk about your random silly superpower. 내 인생에서 이것만큼은 내가 우리 동네 1등이에요 싶은 것들 사연 보내주시면 되겠습니다. 뭐 동네 아니어도 되고요. 뭐 친구들 사이에서 친구들 그리고 직장 사이에서 등등 다 있겠죠. 체육부장님 responded. 저 미용실 원장님이 제 머리숱이 이 동네에서 1등인 것 같다고 하셨어요. 근데 이게 벌써 5년 전? 이젠 많이 줄었어요. 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
1: We cannot do anything about it. Like, no matter how hard you try, you just gotta be born with that.
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0: We're going to wait for your messages to come in a little more. And now we're going to have a listen to 체육부장님's song request, One Direction, Perfect.

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2: First, start hiking as early as possible and finish before the sunset. The sun goes down earlier in the autumn than it does in the summer. 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
1: Walk carefully on trails covered with fallen leaves, as it becomes quite slippery. And in case of an emergency, dial 119 to get help.
2: Keep these tips in mind for a nice autumn hike and stay safe.

0: The perfect weather during the fall season calls for outdoor activities. But just because the summertime has passed, it doesn't mean we should put our guards down.
1: Even during the fall season, we must be aware of food poisoning, which can be common around this time. So what can you do?
0: Always wash your hands and utensils before cooking. Also, make sure your food is cooked well and that you don't leave your food out for long periods of time.
1: For packed food, do not leave it inside the car or trunk. Instead, keep it fresh by putting it in a cooler or an ice pack.
0: Following simple tips like these will ensure you a pleasant outing.

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Get in the groove. Let summer feed you energy soon. Let's bring you joy. Get ready for it. On Monday, on Tuesday, on Wednesday, on Thursday, on Friday. Every morning at 7 o'clock. Let summer be your morning friend. Morning groove, got the groove. Morning groove, got the groove. Yeah.

Here is a quick rundown of today's news headlines. Cyber attacks have exposed personal data at banks, public agencies, universities, and churches, potentially affecting more than 1 million people. A breach at one online education provider alone hit more than 20 organizations. Experts warn that AI is making attacks faster and easier, stressing the need for stronger basic security and tighter oversight of third-party vendors. A potentially record-breaking Super El Niño could bring major weather shifts to the peninsula, with rainfall more than doubling the November average. Researchers also warn that a rapid shift from La Niña to El Niño could trigger Arctic cold air outbreaks and sudden cold waves this winter. The National Assembly will audit the Seoul Metropolitan Government on October 15th with Mayor Oh Se-yoon's Han River bus service, housing supply, and urban redevelopment among the key issues. Lawmakers are also expected to scrutinize construction safety concerns, including missing reinforcement bars at Samsung Station and recent ground subsidence incidents. The audit could also spark political debate over Oh's ongoing legal case.

Good morning, everyone. The current time is 7:36, 24 seconds passing by. And now here is the latest update on traffic. There was an accident on Gyeongbu Highway, Shingal direction between Jamon Interchange and Pampo Interchange. The fourth lane is closed down and cars are moving slowly from Jamon Interchange to Yangjae Interchange. So please drive with caution around this area. Moving on, North Riverside, Gangbyeon Highway, Guri bound, cars are packing up from Haengju Bridge to Dongjak Bridge. On the way to Ilsan, there are heavy delays from Gurisige to Pampo Bridge. Olympic Highway, Gimpo direction is backed up from Amsa Bridge to Dongjak Bridge. Also, a broken down vehicle has occurred in the same direction between Cheonho Bridge and Amsa Bridge. The third lane is under control, so please be cautious if you're passing this area. And on Hanam direction, drivers are moving slowly from Haengju Bridge to Hangang Bridge. Lastly, traffic is bumper-to-bumper on Seobu Underground Expressway Iljik direction from 4.05 km point of the tunnel to exit of the tunnel. That is your traffic update for now. Wishing you a safe drive ahead.

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2: On this Soul Smarts, Seoul City's Toy Library. 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

0: They say a typhoon will hit us soon. Are you prepared to survive through it?
1: Yes, I've got my radio, TV, phone, all set up to keep in touch with my friends and family.
0: What about your shop? Did you tie your sign? What about your windows?
1: All done. 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
0: Speaking of lowlands, did you get your place prepped? It has a basement parking lot, right? You should make sure it doesn't get flooded.
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0: Rough Riders. 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

0: this segment is all about the lyrics, Morning Goobers. That is why it is called Lyrics Gone Wrong. So someone very special is going to be reading out a lyric of a certain song, and your job is to guess what song it is.
1: 오늘도 우리 부캐 출연자가 노래의 가사를 열심히 읽어드릴게요. 오늘 팝송 읽어준다고 한 것 같은데.
0: 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So your job is to listen very carefully, okay?
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0: So get ready to send in your answers, Morning Groovers.
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0: Today we have a guest from abroad.
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0: And it's not human.
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0: It's actually a character. Homer Simpson from The Simpsons.
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0: I actually subscribed to a certain OTT service just because I wanted to watch The Simpsons.
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0: So we're gonna thank Homer Simpson. And if we thank Homer Simpson, we're gonna be listening very, very carefully, okay? Here you go, Homer Simpson. Knock yourself out.
2: Oh, hello. You're just too good to be true. No! Too good. I can't take my eyes off you, Marge Simpson. I love that woman. You'd be like heaven to touch. Woohoo! I wanna hold you so much, Marge. Come here, baby. At long last, love has arrived. I thank God I'm alive. Love. Ooh. You're just so good to be true. Can't take my eyes off of you. Doh! I did it again. Doh! There's no words left to speak. Well, except maybe. Woohoo! But if you feel like I feel, please let me know that it's real. You're just so good to be true. Doh! Can't take my eyes off you. My eyes! I love you, baby, Marge Simpson. I love you. And if it's quite alright, I need you, baby, to warm the lonely night. Warm. I love you, baby. Trust me when I say, doh!
0: It feels good saying that, doh!
1: 여러분들 호머 심슨 아시나요? 더 심슨스에 나온 호머 심슨. 오늘도 모닝그룹을 위해서 수고해주시고 가셨습니다.

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And that was the answer, morning groovers. 그냥 노래 가사가 정답이죠. 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
1: Earthquakes strike without warning at any time of year. 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
3: Seoul is quickly evolving into a bicycle-friendly city, inviting residents and visitors alike to hop on and take on the streets. Before you go off to explore the city yourself, keep in mind the following. Bicycles are classified as a vehicle and must ride on roads or designated bike paths. They are not allowed on pedestrian sidewalks under any circumstance, must signal when turning, and maintain a safe stopping distance. Remember to dismount your bike before crossing a pedestrian crosswalk, and of course, to always wear a well-fitted helmet. Here's to staying safe while cycling around Seoul.

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It's time for a quick roundup of today's top news stories. Cyber attacks have exposed personal data at banks, public agencies, universities, and churches, potentially affecting more than 1 million people. A breach at one online education provider alone hit more than 20 organizations. Experts warn that AI is making attacks faster and easier, stressing the need for stronger basic security and tighter oversight of third-party vendors. A potentially record-breaking super El Niño could bring major weather shifts to the peninsula, with rainfall more than doubling the November average. Researchers also warn that a rapid shift from La Niña to El Niño could trigger Arctic cold air outbreaks and sudden cold waves this winter. The National Assembly will audit the Seoul Metropolitan Government on October 15th with Mayor Oh Se-eun's Han River Bus Service, housing supply, and urban redevelopment among the key issues. Lawmakers are also expected to scrutinize construction safety concerns, including missing reinforcement bars at Samsung Station and recent ground subsidence incidents. The audit could also spark political debate over Oh's ongoing legal case. That was your hourly news update. 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

12th of October, Monday morning, everyone. This is Summer, ready to guide you through today's weather forecast. The calendar says mid-October, but the weather doesn't seem to agree. This unusually warm autumn weather will continue through today. Rain is expected to spread across the country from tonight, and by tomorrow afternoon, the heat should ease noticeably. After that, temperatures will turn much cooler. Before the rain arrives, conditions will remain quite dry across inland areas of the central region. Looking at today's temperatures, afternoon highs are expected to reach 27 degrees Celsius in Seoul, 28 degrees Celsius in Cheongju, and 29 degrees Celsius in Daejeon. It'll remain warm in the south as well, with highs of 28 degrees Celsius in Gwangju and 29 degrees Celsius in Jeonju. Once the rain clears, cooler air will move in from the north. By Wednesday, daytime temperatures will stay around 20 degrees Celsius, while morning temperatures could fall to around 10 degrees Celsius. With temperatures set to change quickly, take care of yourself and dress for the weather. Current temperature outside of our Sangam studio, it is 21.1 degrees Celsius. That is it for today's weather. Hope you have a great day ahead.

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But actually, that's not the case. I guess the only thing that is on their mind is to think, oh, how am I supposed to get extra snack? 막 이런 거 아니겠어요? 강아지들은 별 관심 없어요. 그죠? 어떻게 하면 간식 하나 더 얻어 먹을 수 있나? 이렇게 생각보다 단순한 귀엽고 사랑스러운 친구들입니다. Alright, the message is getting just way too cute. So it's time for another song break. This song is by Diana King from my best friend's wedding. I say a little prayer.

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1: A painful bee sting sure can ruin a pleasant day. Here are a few tips to tell those bugs to buzz off.
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Mixtape 1013. 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